You don't come to like it, but you got to agree or they'll put it about that you've been mean and it's no good crying over spilled beans. All the fancy dens at the pallid dents, they offer you assistance in the firm's vans with the stupid stories, the bad dream lovers, our bone keys to the skeleton's cupboard and the ghost train lenses, the tunnel of love, a horny hand in a boxing glove. When found on lover's lane, you seen, well, it's no good crying over spilled beans. Cinema back rows, you've been heard and already steady telling to the four letter words like love these eyes, lick this lobe, open those thighs and close that robe, your mouth gets dry and the seat gets wet, squeaking and creaking, wow, here's the usherette, that guy you're with wants to be seen and he'd love it in the mannequin.

class mystics ain't no better than digital soup stained sweaters, finger bells and balls that swing like they was in some kind of sling. You get paid back with a laid back look, a prayer wheel and a big fat book, telling you not to be clever but clean and close to the view of the spilled beans.

Indies and the Four Just Men, the Magnificent Seven and the Terrible Ten, Lord Rockingham's 11 and the Famous Five, Three Men in a Boat and their Good Lady Wives, 12 Apostles, the Fiddler's Three, 10 Green Bottles and the 3 Degrees, and all the oval teenage beauty queens cry about everything spilt beans. I got 60.

up a dipper full of lathering. Put them over the house again. Groovy, rainy old brother of meat. 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Too fat to fuck, sorry about that. I got a scrotum fitted with a thermostat. You can switch in the kitchen where you can't be.

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Today, our starship heads back north from our short stay in Mongolia, back over the Russian border and into the region of Buryatia. This region is located about 60 miles from Lake Baikal and is home to about 400,000 people. Its capital is called Ulan-Ude, which is a city that has seen immense growth since the year 1900, when it was connected to the Trans-Siberian Railway. The main square of the city is home to a large monument of Vladimir Lenin's head. We set about scouring the town of Ulan-Ude for interesting sounds, and soon came across a musician by the name of Vladimir Baturin, who is the vocalist and bassist for the group Imperia Snakeulf, which combines punk music with a wide range of other influences, ranging from folk music to grindcore. Let's have a listen to the following sounds, which we discovered in Vladimir's mind.

You're tuned into the Proboscis, and we just heard sounds from the mind of Vladimir Baturin of the band Imperia Snegov from the city of Ulan-Ude in the region of Buryatia. We continued our exploration of this town, Ulan-Ude, and located another musician by the name of Anton Kiryushin of notorious local punk band Orgasm Nostradamusa. We invited Anton aboard our spacecraft, where we used the proboscis to collect the following sonic relics from his mind.

You're tuned in to the Proboscis on the Vusta Velle. And we just heard music from local punk band Orgasm Nostradamusa. Local to Ulan-Ude, that is, the town that we are exploring in eastern Siberia. The first song in that set was called Mega Drunkard, followed by The Giant Baby, followed by Wild Clowns, then Dancing to the Sky, and finally, Alyosha the Y-Man. As always, you can find the full playlist of songs from today's broadcast online at proboscisradio.blogspot.com. 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Up next, from the town of Ulan-Ude, we have minimal synth-pop and electro-rock musician Taxon Lazer. Enjoy.

You're tuned in to the Proboscis, and this just about concludes today's exploration of the Siberian city of Ulan-Ude. We heard some different kinds of punk music, as well as that last artist, some minimal synth pop and electro as well. But now we're going to end our broadcast on a slightly different note, exploring some of the traditional music of the Buryatia region. So what you're about to hear is an excerpt from an album of field recordings of the local folk music. This album came out in 1987 and was entitled Musique de la Tundra et de la Taiga. 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

frequency, you know, run them politicians and the Babylonians away, you know. So, yes, greetings, you know, and Jambo, Akwaba, and yes, Gruzgot, everything goes inside, you know. But I want to talk one nice thing tonight, you know, press freedom, you know, making journalistic work, having some freedom of speech, freedom of accountability, freedom of information, and freedom of the will to disseminate positive information. Yes, yesterday was Press Freedom Day, and it should be a very, really good thing to talk about. But on a sad note, too much journalists have been killed in the world, you know, because of politicians, because of masculinity, because of mafia, because of greed, because of drugs, because of money, and because of corruption, which is tailor measured by men, you know. Well, I keep saying it again. Man, you know, the white chauvinistic man, you know. And the freedom that we get to speak here, so many people don't have it. So many people as journalists keep being killed. It's sad, you know, that last year alone, we lost almost 300 journalists. Man, so sad, you know. Being caught in crossfire and wars that is not necessary. Just politics, man, greed, machine, bomb. And people who try to send fruitful information, good information, they kill them all, you know. And it's sad, you know, because while some people leave some places and have freedom of speech, some people somewhere don't get a freedom of speech based on the arms, based on machinery, based on weapons, based on, yeah. So press freedom cannot exist when there's no peace, you know. Press freedom cannot exist where there's imbalance in dissemination of wealth. Press freedom will not happen if the people who talk about democracy themselves preach terrorism, you know. And press freedom will not happen, you know, if people, masculine, man, can just take woman and just, you know, slaughter them because they are journalists. It's not bad, it's very dangerous, you know. So journalism is now a word or a work that is dangerous to practice in certain parts of the world. How should journalists be afraid to practice journalism, you know? Where you have to just write about truth, fun, report. Yeah. It's I don't understand it, like how the wars goes on in the world, you know. When will man learn, you know? Too much wars and too much brutalities, you know. And today Rasta man say, yes, it's time for us to live in peace, love and harmony, you know, because we live in a very dangerous time, you know. And it's sad, you know.

dangerous of the world is so crazy, you know. Yeah, it's I can't understand how crazy the world has become, you know. It's even better than when we had COVID, you know. Because you don't know what is happening, you know. And you don't know who is dying, and people are dying too much, you know. I mean, talk about press freedom again. A country like Palestine. You know, Israel just killed like 200 and something journalists, targeted them, bombed them, and killed them, you know. This is like crazy, you know. Yeah, crazy, you know. It's a record, you know. And you kill people like that. You kill, journalists are people too, you know. And this is crazy, you know. And I go to South America, like Mexico and all this kind of drug-infested areas. I don't know who they drugging themselves or who. It's just that same bullshit with Americanization, capitalism, you know. So they kill all the women journalists, you know. Yeah, and you go Ukraine, Russia and Ukrainians are bombing their journalists with drones. And what kind of people are becoming, you know? Everybody has something to against journalists. Why don't they bomb the politicians, you know? We keep asking that. Why don't you, if you say you bomb journalists, why don't you kill the politicians and things? It's kind of nonsense, you know. Some journalists without no gun, ammunition, nothing is the target of you because you fear of the truth. The truth is the biggest weapon, you know. Yeah, because all this weapon can stop time, you know. So the truth will one day prevail. Like today, my sister Erica told me, Babylon is falling. Yeah, it's true, Babylon is falling. That's what we keep seeing. Atrocities against journalists. It cannot be, you know. Yeah, you imagine that you have journalists living in tubing in and they start being killed, you know. Yeah. It's always the same thing, you know. Some race of people don't die. Some race, how you can die like that, you know. Yeah, but I keep praying that freedom of speech, freedom of association, freedom of accountability, freedom of consciousness, you know, freedom of spirituality, freedom of love, freedom of unity, you know. These are things that I pray, you know. These are the hope that one man have, you know, that these will bind people. These will make we not even have the energy to report about wars, you know. This will make love and understanding and peace and tranquility will make you not even have mafia, you know. Yeah, because yes, we don't, you know, when your money is not nothing, you know, seeing then what do you need money for? Money is so crazy, you know. And I don't understand sometimes, you know, because you fight over money, you kill people over money, and one day it's just paper money, you know. Or it's diamonds and golds and pearls, which are vanity, you know. Why not talk about love, smile, good health, good environment, you know. Why don't we use technology, internet, things to unify, use environmental friendly. You see, human beings can solve everything in 2 days, but we're so programmed and confused, you know. This is what we come here to tell you. Don't be part of the Babylon shit stem. If you listen to the news, use your mind. If you watch the advert, use your mind. You're also individual with quality. So just say unity, love, and understanding. It's what we use for the journalists, you know. So all journalists from everywhere, we pray for all the lost souls. Freedom of speech, you know. Freedom for the journalist. Freedom for the press man. Freedom for the broadcasters, the TV stars, you know. Not the people on Wall Street, but the grassroots. Jarastafari. Free the press man. Free the press woman. Jano.

0: Yes, I am. From Azerbaijan to Zanzibar, Rasta wants to see freedom for the press, people. Yes, I am. From every corner of the world where journalists practice, I want to see freedom, you know. Freedom for our people. Freedom, you know. From Russia to America to China to everywhere, you know. Freedom, you know. We want freedom, you know. Freedom for journalists writing the truth. The Cali cartel, the cartels everywhere they are. Free the journalists, you know. The politicians, get your dirty fingers out of the politicians by biasing them. So you see journalists become like party-oriented, you know. Some are SPD, some are CDU, some are RFD, some are, you know, journalists don't do that. Journalists are neutral, you know. Neutrality, this is also one factor. And man, we talk about some very interesting and very important thing, the social media. You know, the social media has become a very, very dangerous platform for people just attacking women journalists, female journalists, you know. We talk about this, you know. Like the woman journalist is the number one attacked element on social media, especially when they speak the truth, you know. And this is dangerous, you know. Because every time a woman says something and is a journalist, 100 people come and death threats, you know, kill it. What kind of nonsense is this? My thing is, if you have a social media account, you should be held accountable for that. Same with the internet, you know. Well, freedom of speech, freedom of professionalism is not allowed by the public, especially man, when they see woman writing consciousness or writing, promoting healthy things and doing things. All we want is just to bring her down, you know. And the journalist woman suffers so much on the social media from all the platforms, you know. If you go and you see how journalist women are being attacked, this is very, very, very primitive, you know. Very, very primitive in the 21st century. So people who said, okay, you live in the development world, you have social media, and anything you see about woman, you just criticize and, you know, some, you know, like vandalizing the woman because she's a woman writing consciousness and truth. What kind of weak man are you, you know? You hide behind the internet and write nonsense, you know? Why don't you bring your face off? Weak men, weak boys, weak teenagers, weak, everything are weak, you know? Because I don't understand why in the 21st century we don't have technology that can see people doing such crimes against humanity, against womanity, against press woman, you know? Even the press men are spared, but the press women, they don't tell you this, but, you know, it's sad. Even the big, big names, women are all always being, you know, tortured and, you know, vandalized and screwed, you know, like sexualized and you know, this is what I'm telling. Press freedom in the 21st century is so primitive, you know, because of freedoms that people have in their homes, you know, and it's sad. We are hypocrites, you know. We all. I won't say even the bad people. We all. Because we don't protect the journalists. We don't protect the fresh women. We don't protect. All we do is consume. We don't even say, oh, how did these people even get to do their work? We just consume any material they bring. And at the end of itself, journalists don't even make money unless you work for some big. So what kind of nonsense world is this? Hypocrites, yeah, we are. Yeah,
1: my black ninja. We are tell them say earthquake, lightning and thunder.
0: Tell them, sir. Rasta.
1: Claim say them love you. While them are so about you.

Yes, I am music, you know, from Black Dillinger says it all. Hypocrites and parasites, you know, saying. And yeah, we all get information. We all look, we read, we get content, we get everything. But we don't think about the journalists. We don't think about, I think many people even see journalists like the newscasters and news thing, you know. But behind the scenes, as a profession that has been there. And what I pray for, that this wars and things in this world will stop. So that journalists don't become war correspondents. Because I don't see any fruitfulness in becoming a war correspondent, you know. Because why should it even be war, you know? Today, me ask myself, why all these ballistic missiles and all these, you know, American soldiers everywhere, Russia, so what kind of nonsense making jihadists and what kind of nonsense is this, you know? And if you go inside, it's just men, you know. And it's always the same thing I keep saying. It's just the white man and the Arab man keep always fighting. This is not a new thing, you know. If you know about the crusaders and the jihadists and other kind of things, you know. Ali Baba and the 40 thieves and the white man always fighting, you know. Why? Now it makes the world, you know, then the journalist has to go and cover this kind of, it's corruption, it's badness, and it's always the same thing, you know. What is the drugs from South America? It goes where? Europe and America, who are the consumers, and it's going to still with killings, and they get guns for God, man. What kind of place we live called Earth, you know? And the same thing they bring to Africa. You know, DR Congo has riches and they turn it into a gully of madness and wickedness, you know. Same thing, you know. And who suffers? Journalists again. Sudan, beautiful country, they destroy it, you know. You've seen the white man gun and the white man ammunition to destroy the African life and souls. Nonsensical because of man and religion and the kind of fuckery we keep copying. What has Africa even got to do with that kind of Muslim and things, you know? And Christian and things, you know? And religion fuels so much killings that the journalist even gets killed. So it's half an hour and I hope music will teach you people a lesson. Rasta says so.

0: Yes, I will bless, you know. Rastafari bless, you know. Double eyes with a wayless, and Rasta say music gonna teach you one lesson every time. So we're gonna play you for the next 25 minutes, a two session music session, you know. So just take
1: greetings
0: it out.
1: Children.
2: Yeah.
1: Here's the news.
0: Music.
1: Sublime and spiritual.

Yes, I am. Music, you know, from Rebellion, the Recaller. And that's my shout. One shout out to a friend called Martin. Yes, I know you're listening to me, and I'll say big up yourself. And Martin, this is for you. And a second shout goes to my friend, the doctor from England. Yeah, so you're listening to me, and I say, yes, doctor. You said, me don't mention your name, but I say, you're still my doctor still. So Martin and the doctor in England, yes, I respect. And keep listening to Vustavelle, the best place to listen to, you know, conscious information without diversity. So, yes, music.

Yes, I culture, you know what I'm saying? And I'm signing off with a word from culture again. It says more victimization that is on our heads and our backs. The more foolish we become, the more, you know, the more they make we pay petrol prices, the more they make we suffer from freedoms with diseases and other kind of things, the more they cripple our freedom, the more we pay, the more we just get so subtle in Babylon system. Babylon is the brain. So free yourself, spiritualize yourself. And that's why it says, praise the Lord, all ye nation, exalt him, all ye people. For the greatness is the love of Jah, and the faithfulness of Jah forever endures. So, yes, sire, let Jah guide us, you know. And he says, walk in the righteousness of Jah. We are sinful people, but use spirituality. It gives us some balance. Use spirituality and believe in Jah, the Most High. We leave you with our sons and power and give you some nice African rhythm. Jah watches over me, you know. Bless you, and I love you. See you same time, same place. To all everybody, yes, I especially you, Martino. Ciao.

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0: The woman with the gun, with the gun, that's great. 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
1: Ihr hört die Wüste Welle.

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0: Vamos a escondernos más.
1: They say that history is written by the victors. 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The battle has only just begun, and Creator is sending his very best warriors. 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